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1: Partly cloudy, just a light breeze overnight, low 15. We'll start Sunday mostly sunny, a light breeze, mix of sun and clouds Sunday afternoon, southwest wind at 10. Sunday's high 20. Sunday night's low 16. Mostly sunny Monday, high 20. I'm UCB meteorologist Jeff Andrews.
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And it became apparent to me, he said this quote to me, when the Frederick Buechner quote about where your great gladness and the world's greatest need meet, that's where you're meant to be.

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1: Partly cloudy, just a light breeze overnight, low 15. We'll start Sunday mostly sunny. A light breeze, mix of sun and clouds. Sunday afternoon, southwest wind at 10. Sunday's high 20. Sunday night's low 16. Mostly sunny Monday, high 20. I'm UCB meteorologist Jeff Andrews.
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1: Partly cloudy, just a light breeze overnight, low 15. We'll start Sunday mostly sunny. A light breeze, mix of sun and clouds Sunday afternoon, southwest wind at 10. Sunday's high 20. Sunday night's low 16. Mostly sunny Monday, high 20. I'm UCB meteorologist Jeff Andrews.
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1: Partly cloudy, just a light breeze overnight, low 15. We'll start Sunday mostly sunny. A light breeze, mix of sun and clouds Sunday afternoon, southwest wind at 10. Sunday's high 20. Sunday night's low 16. Mostly sunny Monday, high 20. I'm UCB meteorologist Jeff Andrews.
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1: Mainly sunny today, especially this morning. A mix of sun and clouds this afternoon. Light breeze at 10, or high 20. It's going to feel like 21. Partly cloudy, calm overnight, low of 16. Mostly sunny for Monday, just a light south breeze. Monday's high 20. I'm UCB meteorologist Jeff Andrews.

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2: Mainly sunny today, especially this morning. A mix of sun and clouds this afternoon. Light breeze at 10, our high 20. It's going to feel like 21. Partly cloudy, calm overnight, low of 16. Mostly sunny for Monday, just a light south breeze. Monday's high 20. I'm UCB meteorologist Jeff Andrews.

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1: Mainly sunny today, especially this morning. A mix of sun and clouds this afternoon. Light breeze at 10, or high 20. It's going to feel like 21. Partly cloudy, calm overnight, low of 16. Mostly sunny for Monday, just a light south breeze. Monday's high 20. I'm UCB meteorologist Jeff Andrews.

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1: Mainly sunny today, especially this morning. A mix of sun and clouds this afternoon. Light breeze at 10. Our high 20. It's going to feel like 21. Partly cloudy, calm overnight, low of 16. Mostly sunny for Monday, just a light south breeze. Monday's high 20. I'm UCB meteorologist Jeff Andrews.
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7: 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And they asked me if I was interested in meeting the President of the United States.

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1: Sun along with passing clouds this afternoon. Just a light breeze at 10. Our high 20. Partly cloudy, calm overnight, low of 16. Mostly sunny on Monday, just a light south breeze. Monday's high 20. Monday night's low, 16. A mix of sun and clouds warming up to 23 on Tuesday. I'm UCB meteorologist Jeff Andrews.
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2: 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I'm Keith Stevens.
3: And I'm Donna Cruz. Sometimes a miracle comes in words of solid encouragement that gives us hope. Suddenly, we're not alone, knowing someone else has been where we are and made it through. Here at Keep the Faith, that hope sounds like this.
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6: 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Just identify those 5 minutes. This is the kind of man I want to be, this kind of woman I want to be, this kind of person I want to be. This is the kind of human being I want to be. And then try to recreate those 5 minutes.
7: Would an athlete like Tim Tebow look up to most? Another athlete? A coach? Let's try Dad, and he'll tell you why.

Hi, everybody. I'm Kathy Lee Gifford. If you're looking for the strength to move forward and make the next chapter of your life a meaningful one, then you've come to the right place. Keep the

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1: Sun along with passing clouds this afternoon. Just a light breeze at 10. Our high 20. Partly cloudy, calm overnight, low of 16. Mostly sunny on Monday, just a light south breeze. Monday's high 20. Monday night's low, 16. A mix of sun and clouds, warming up to 23 on Tuesday. I'm UCB meteorologist Jeff Andrews.
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2: The Faith has entered your world with encouragement that becomes contagious. Welcome, my name's Donna Cruz.
3: And I'm Keith Stevens. Sometimes the best seat in the house isn't in the house. It's in bumper-to-bumper traffic or pounding the pavement on your three-mile run with your earbuds as the only companions you need. Encouragement can be found around every corner, and it sounds like this.

many of the events in the future. For example, this conversation you and I have might cause somebody to be kinder to their spouse or have hope and keep them from doing something evil, maybe make them do something good, which would take somebody to put food in the belly of a hungry person, and that hungry person might say, you know, I think I can help somebody else. And the chain reaction could result in something that's far greater than you and I could ever imagine, and that may not happen until after our lives are over.

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1: Hi, I'm Donna Cruz. 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Nicole Johnson has written a book called Creating Calm in the Center of Crazy.

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1: Sun along with passing clouds this afternoon. Just a light breeze at 10. Our high 20. Partly cloudy, calm overnight, low of 16. Mostly sunny on Monday, just a light south breeze. Monday's high 20. Monday night's low, 16. A mix of sun and clouds, warming up to 23 on Tuesday. I'm UCB meteorologist Jeff Andrews.
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0: Brooke Nichols to Him Who Is Able on UCB Radio. We're Mark and Rhonda. Well, sometimes the biggest heroes come in the smallest packages. A 12-year-old girl in Wales is being praised after saving her friend from drowning.
1: Yeah, her friend was pulled under by the water and in that terrifying moment suffered what appeared to be a seizure also. But instead of panicking, young Tamika, well, she reached out and grabbed the only thing she could, her friend's hair.
0: Holding on tight, she pulled her friend back to shore and helped save her life. Her friend was rushed to hospital, but thankfully survived.
1: And what gets me is that Tamika, she was being pulled under also, and she said she was scared and in danger for herself, but she chose courage over fear.
0: What a beautiful reminder that God can use ordinary people in extraordinary ways.
1: Amen.
0: Sometimes being a hero is simply choosing to help someone else when they need it most.
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0: Mmm, Dad would be proud.
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2: Sun along with passing clouds this afternoon. Just a light breeze at 10, our high 20. Partly cloudy, calm overnight, low of 16. Mostly sunny on Monday, just a light south breeze. Monday's high 20. Monday night's low, 16. A mix of sun and clouds warming up to 23 on Tuesday. I'm UCB meteorologist Jeff Andrews.
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1: Sun along with passing clouds this afternoon. Just a light breeze at 10. Our high 20. Partly cloudy, calm overnight, low of 16. Mostly sunny on Monday, just a light south breeze. Monday's high 20. Monday night's low, 16. A mix of sun and clouds warming up to 23 on Tuesday. I'm UCB meteorologist Jeff Andrews.
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0: 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You're hanging out with Mark and Rhonda, and let's go get into the scripture right now with the positive word of the day. It's found in Proverbs chapter 10, verse 19.
1: In the multitude of words, sin is not lacking, but he who restrains his lips is wise. Here's Matt Maher with Christ is Risen.

0: grateful for you.
1: Chandler Moore and God, I'm Just Grateful on your UCB radio. Well, here's a great story. Ryan Neighbors. Well, she didn't ask for anything special for her school trip, just the same experience that everybody else was having.
2: She's a 10-year-old fourth grader from Kentucky, and she uses a wheelchair because of spina bifida. Well, when her class planned a trip to Falls of the Ohio State Park, the rocky fossil beds made parts of it inaccessible.
1: So in the past, Ryan had to take separate educational outings, meaning she'd return to school hearing all about a memory she wasn't part of.
2: But this time, something changed. A teacher at her school, Jim Freeman, not even her classroom teacher, stepped in.
1: And he volunteered to carry her in a special backpack carrier so that she could go right along with her classmates.
2: And once she was strapped in, Ryan smiled and said, "This is the part I've been waiting for."
1: See, sometimes inclusion is more than planning.
2: Sometimes it's one person choosing to make sure no one is left out.
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0: 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We're Mark and Rhonda. But you know, we all have somebody in mind, a friend, a family member, maybe a coworker who's just going through a tough time right now.
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1: Sun along with passing clouds this afternoon. Just a light breeze at 10. Our high 20. Partly cloudy, calm overnight, low of 16. Mostly sunny on Monday, just a light south breeze. Monday's high 20. Monday night's low, 16. A mix of sun and clouds warming up to 23 on Tuesday. I'm UCB meteorologist Jeff Andrews.
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1: Partly cloudy, calm overnight, low of 16. Mostly sunny for Monday, just a light breeze from the south. Monday's high 20. Partly cloudy Monday night, low of 16. A mix of sun and clouds on Tuesday, warming up to 23. It's going to feel like 27. I'm UCB meteorologist Jeff Andrews.
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8: Welcome to this week's edition of 20 The Countdown Magazine. I'm your host, William Ryan III, and officially summer has arrived here in the Northern Hemisphere. So we me. I thought it was already here for some reason. It's so hot here in Texas. But whether you're listening from the beach, the backyard, or on the family road trip, I hope you're enjoying this season. And if you're in the Southern Hemisphere, where winter is settling in, maybe you are listening with a warm

has a chart debut this week at number 19. It's from Torrin Wells. It's called Breathe On It on 20 The Countdown Magazine. Now it is a song that's moving up one this week from Micah Tyler. This one is called Perfectly.

0: grateful for you.
1: That is Chandler Moore at number 17 with God, I'm Just Grateful, here on 20, the Countdown Magazine. Well, Tasha Layton is moving up one this week with her latest called Meet Me in the Valley.
2: Number 16.

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4: 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It would

0: is Pat Barrett at number 13 after a one-point climb with I've Got a Fire. You're on 20, the Countdown magazine. And in case Pat Barrett's fall tour isn't making a stop in your area, be sure to check out his spring of 2027 dates that he released. Maybe, just maybe, he's coming to your area in that time of year. Well, I got a voicemail from Michael in Alabama here in the United States, and he's got something on his heart he wanted to share.
1: Hey, my name is Michael Shepherd. I am listening from 1017 The River in Tuscaloosa, Alabama. And I've been listening to 20 The Countdown magazine every weekend for about 2 years now, since the station went from alternative to a Christian rock station. When I moved to town, I was coming from rehab and at a local area here in Bessemer. And I love our station we have down here. And then I was first introduced to 20 The Countdown through you guys on the weekend. And I love what you got. I get a lot of new music coming, you know, with fan favorites and stuff. And I text my sister all the time because she's a big Christian. I just love what you guys are doing. And I think it's a great job. And I'm just so grateful to have it. And I love the messages and the good feelings you guys put out there. And I just want to say thank you and keep the prayer strong. Thank you.
0: Wow, Michael, I love hearing from you. That is so encouraging. I mean, there's just something so powerful about knowing this show is finding people right where they are in the middle of everyday life and pointing them back to Jesus. So thank you for sharing that with us and for listening. And I'm so excited that you're texting your sister on different songs and stuff that you hear too. That is really cool. Hey, if you have a story like Michael and you think, I got to share that with him, I want to hear it. You can leave a voicemail anytime. Our listener line is listed at our website if you want to go there and find that phone number. 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So just head over to 20thecountdown.com. So don't just listen to the show this week. Jump in and be a part of it, just like Michael was. But thanks again, Michael, for calling in with that voicemail. I love hearing from you. So encouraging.
2: Coming up.
0: Well, still a few songs to go this first hour of our show, but we also have the artist news coming up in no time. We have three stories that I want to share with you that are going on in the Christian music industry this week. I'm sure you're going to love them too. And then we're going to get back to our music and we're going to hear from Phil Wickham with a story behind his latest song called Homesick for Heaven.
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0: Well, it is time for a little collaboration between Phil Wickham and Crowder. Here they are with It Really Is.

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1: Partly cloudy, calm overnight, low of 16. Mostly sunny for Monday, just a light breeze from the south. Monday's high 20. Partly cloudy Monday night, low of 16. A mix of sun and clouds on Tuesday, warming up to 23. It's going to feel like 27. I'm UCB meteorologist Jeff Andrews.
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2: We are at the midpoint here on 20 The Countdown magazine, and this week the top 10 is about as tight as it gets. We have two songs sitting steady in the same spot while everything around them is shifting. Four songs are moving up and four are sliding down, which means no one's really safe right now. Nearly every position is up for grabs. That's what makes this part of the countdown so fun to track, isn't it? Well, let's keep watching how this all shakes out as we move ahead with our remaining top 10 songs of the week.
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0: It is Elevation Worship with Alleluia. They're moving up two spots this week to land there at number five. Congratulations to them. Well, here on 20 The Countdown Magazine, every week we love to play new music for you, and we get your vote to tell us which song to play the following week. And last week, you might remember, we around the same time, we played a new one from Dan Bremnes called Reaching for the Light, and a new one from John Reddick called Holding On. And the one that had the most votes that I'm going to play for you right now, it was a song from John Reddick. Here he is with Holding On 20 The Countdown Magazine.
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John Reddick with a winning future fan favorite from last week here on 20 The Countdown magazine. That one is called Holding On. Praise God. That's pretty cool, isn't it? I can't wait for that one to hit the chart. Well, we have some new songs to play for you and get your vote again this week. And our first song to play is a new one from Sons of Sunday. This is their song called One More Day.

That is Sons of Sunday with their latest called One More Day. That's the first pick this week for the future fan favorite. Our next one is from a new artist named Jordan Cawley. This is his song called Headed My Way. I still

0: moving up one to number four, it is Zach Williams with Wait For Me on 20, the Countdown Magazine. Well, I want to tell you about this because I know we have so many international listeners, and it's hard for you guys to get to see some of these tours that these artists are doing, but Zach Williams, he has his Revival Nights tour performance from Red Rocks Amphitheater in Colorado. It's on YouTube, so if you want to check that out, this will be your way to kind of feel like you're there at a concert. Go look for Zach Williams there for his Revival Nights tour. Well, just a reminder that we are giving away two tickets to see the band Kane on their Live and in Worship tour. It's courtesy of our friends at TPR. And here's the best part. The winner will get to choose the U.S. city that they would like to attend on the tour schedule. So a little bit of flexibility there. You can pick a place near you. And if you haven't entered yet, there is still some time for you to do that. Just head over to 20thecountdown.com and find the giveaway post. You can even find it on our social media pages as well. And just follow the instructions to enter. And who knows? You and a friend could be worshiping with Kane in just a few months.
1: Coming up.
0: Only three more songs to go on this weekend's countdown. I mean, is it turning out the way you thought it would be turning out? I mean, for me, there's been a few twists and turns, and there may even be a couple more of those in our top three songs. So I don't need to tell you this, but you probably don't want to leave the radio right now. 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
0: Back in the same spot again this week, it is Elevation Rhythm with their latest song called Washed.
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0: number three again here on 20 The Countdown Magazine. It is Elevation Rhythm with their song Washed. Well, this next song spent six consecutive weeks in the number one spot, which was our second highest number of weeks at number one this year so far. Here is Matthew West with Good.
1: Number two. I

0: 'cause you're good.
1: It is Matthew West in the number two spot this week with his song Good. After spending six consecutive weeks in the number one spot here on 20 The Countdown magazine. I mean, that was pretty cool. You know, he also has a brand new Jesus is King fall tour coming up. So many exciting things happening. And he's going to be on my side of the country, but not in my city, I saw. So I hope it'll be close to where you are living, though, in the U.S. Well, before we wrap things up, make sure you are getting the 20 The Countdown magazine e-newsletter. 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
1: Well, do I have something exciting to share with you? Not only do we have a new number one song this week, but this is this artist's very first number one song on CCM Radio. I cannot believe it. She also just celebrated her 42nd anniversary with her husband Alvin this week, so a lot of things to celebrate in her life. Here is CeCe Winans to tell us about this new number one song.
5: Psalm 63 talks about God's love being better than life, and that is so true. When I think of the goodness of Jesus and all that he has done for me, I can't help but praise God. And this song, Worthy of It All, just puts it all in perspective. When I just think of all of the great things that God has done, what he continues to do, and not just because of what he's done, but just because of who he is. He's worthy of all of our praise, all of our strength. The Bible instructs us to love him with all of our heart, soul, and mind. Why? Because he deserves nothing less. He is worthy of it all.

0: is your new number one song this week from CeCe Winans. It's called Worthy of It All here on 20 The Countdown Magazine. And congratulations to CeCe Winans, because that song is not only new number one this week on 20, but it also marks her very first number one Christian AC radio hit of her career. That's a huge milestone moment for one of the most celebrated voices in Christian music, and I couldn't be more happy for her. That is really cool. Let's hope she's back there again next week and has a good run here at number one. Well, I'm William Ryan III, and I want to invite you back next week because we're going to do it again. We're going to find out if CeCe's at number one. But in the meantime, I would love to hear from you. Reach out to me at our website anytime at 20thecountdown.com.
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0: hope-filled music and encouraging conversation is found at CKJJ 94.7 FM in Maynooth and reaching around the world at UCBRadio.com. 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
1: Partly cloudy, calm overnight, low of 16. Mostly sunny for Monday, just a light breeze from the south. Monday's high 20. Partly cloudy Monday night, low of 16. A mix of sun and clouds on Tuesday, warming up to 23. It's going to feel like 27. I'm UCB meteorologist Jeff Andrews.
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1: Partly cloudy, calm overnight, low of 16. Mostly sunny for Monday, just a light breeze from the south. Monday's high 20. Partly cloudy Monday night, low of 16. A mix of sun and clouds on Tuesday, warming up to 23. It's going to feel like 27. I'm UCB meteorologist Jeff Andrews.
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1: 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We believe no one should have to face their unplanned pregnancy or family challenges alone. We offer things like pregnancy decision support, free material items, different classes and workshops, and then we like to have a space where people can come and meet new people. So that has happened with our Coffee and Connect. One specifically who came in, didn't have a community around her, came in here and developed relationships with not only the staff and volunteers, but also with other moms in the community. And then they were able to expand that relationship and were able to hang out outside of the center as well. It changed her journey through parenting just in having support. So it's just a great place to build that partnership as well. If you're in need of our services, you can find some more information on our website, pfcqw.ca.
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1: Partly cloudy, calm overnight, low of 16. Mostly sunny for Monday, just a light breeze from the south. Monday's high 20. Partly cloudy Monday night, low of 16. A mix of sun and clouds on Tuesday, warming up to 23. It's going to feel like 27.